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Usually records as well. Well, we started off with a record from our library, Tangerine Dream. Oh, terrific looking record, terrific sounding record as well, Optical Race. You can tune in for more records on other shows, mine next week at 7 p.m. Or hear some of our archived programmed recordings, some of which are on our own DJ's pages, like mindmixcloud.com/curryfavors, or that we'll be playing after hours in between DJs, like I will be resuming after this. If you're interested in becoming a WHBK DJ, our applications are open since it's the start of the new school year. We're on the hunt for fresh meat, fresh talent, new blood. It's a wonderful mix of WHBK is a wonderful mix of student and community DJs, one of the few places in the neighborhood, maybe the city, where such people can come together out of a shared love and interest in different kinds of music. If you're interested, find more details on our website or on our social media, WHPK_88.5 FM. That's also the FM you can hear us on, WHPK 88.5 FM, the pride of the South Side. Thanks for tuning in.

Quick public service announcement for you. If you liked some of the stuff you were hearing earlier on before that last track, you might be interested in Rose playing live, or a DJ set rather, at Pod Lassie tomorrow. They will be playing for the second time in the city in a couple of years. Their set at Smart Bow is absolutely terrific. I played a couple of Rose tracks earlier on during my DJ set right before this archive recording. We'll resume jazz archive recordings for you, but stay tuned for more live broadcasting coming up in a couple of hours, or most likely the start of tomorrow morning. Thanks again for tuning in.

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2: WHBK Hyde Park, Chicago. And before those announcements, we heard from John Hollenbeck with Pure Imagination. Orrin Evans performed Into Dawn. John Beasley with Round Midnight. And at the top of the set was Greg August with Sweet Words on Race. And next up are the nominees for the category Best Latin Jazz Album. Here is the Afro-Peruvian Jazz Orchestra with Maria Lando.

0: Thank you. Arigato.
1: Thank you.
0: Cristóbal, Reynier, Majito, Lourdes, Alfredo, Bondo-san. Thank you, Aimee. Thank you. 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
5: WHBK Hyde Park, Chicago. And right before those announcements, we heard from the Best Latin Jazz Album category. That was Pancho Sanchez with Medley No. 2. And right before him was Gonzalo Rubalcaba and Aimee Nubiola. They performed Viento y Tiempo. We heard Chico Pinheiro with City of Dreams. And right before that was Arturo Farrell with Jazz Twins. At the top of that category and top of the set was the Afro-Peruvian Jazz Orchestra performing Maria Lando. And beginning now with Christian Scott Atundiajua in the category of Best Improvised Jazz Solo from the album Axiom. This is Guinevere.

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0: WHBK Hyde Park, Chicago, and right before those important announcements, we heard music from the category Best Improvised Jazz Solo. That was Joshua Redman with Mo Hunk, and right before that, we heard from the Trilogy 2 album. Chick Corea performed All Blues. Gerald Clayton did Celia. Before that, Regina Carter performed Pacamama. And at the top of that set was Christian Scott Atunde Ajua performing Guinevere. And time now for the nominees in the category of Best Jazz Vocal Album, including Kenny Washington, Carmen Lundy, Kurt Elling, and Somi. But first up, this is Thana Alexa with Animal Instinct.

by police and more. 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They set him down, and he sat by me. For once in time, began speaking free, pointing out a flaming tree, just two refugees, looking at the spectacle sight, and crying. That was when he said something to the air. I saw a burning like this before. The fire there, it was war for sure. The smell of burning hair, they beat me on a stair. Staring into the glare, I couldn't endure. Looking at the man, he was pretty old. And I began to fear he was shuddering.

she could taste the salty fight begin before it even started. Yesterday, the

WHBK Hyde Park Chicago, where we just finished up the category Best Jazz Vocal Album. We heard Kenny Washington performing Invitation. Right before that was Somi doing Ankara Sundays. We heard vocalist Carmen Lundy performing jazz on TV, and right before her was Kurt Elling along with Danilo Perez performing the composition Stays. And again, at the top of that segment was from the album entitled Ona. And that was the vocalist Thana Alexa, and she did Animal Instinct. And now starting off the nominees in our final category of the afternoon, this is Best Jazz Instrumental Album. This is trumpeter Ambrose Akinmusiri from the album entitled On the Tender Spot of Every Calloused Moment with Mr. Roscoe, and this is the Jazz Idiom.

church bells ring loudly, bullets blurring, deferring dreams like it ain't no thing, proudly. Another brother slain in vain in the name of justice. No, really, it feels more like just them. It seems we've only been a friend to the system that one time our juice contained a little shot of Johnny. Beyond the stars and stripes and prison bars and stereotypes, blue lives splatter red on canvases of brown skin, as if black lives mattering is a game to them and not a basic right within. All men are created equal. Say her name, hashtags validate what shiny badges boldly violate. Sirens swell, morphing into church bells, signaling another unjustifiable death and yet another mother left.

0: Loudly, languishing ladies sing.
1: Loudly,
0: church bells ring.
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0: bullets blurring, deferring dreams like it ain't no thing.
1: Proudly.

And that was taken from the Grammy-nominated album entitled Waiting Game. That was Terry Lynn Carrington in Social Science with Bells Ring Loudly. And before that, from the album Round Again, we heard from Joshua Redman, who we heard earlier in the program, along with Brad Mehldau, Christian McBride, and Brian Blade with the song entitled Father. And at the top was trumpeter Ambrose Akin-Musiri from the album On the Tender Spot of Every Calloused Moment with the song Mr. Roscoe. The other two nominated albums were from artists we heard earlier in the program, Gerald Clayton with the album entitled Happening Live at the Village Vanguard, and we also previously heard from Chick Corea's Trilogy 2 album. And that's the end of our special Jazz Grammy Nominees program here on the Jazz Idiom. I've been your host, Rick Lopez. I hope that you've enjoyed the music featured this afternoon and that you can join me back here again next Saturday at 11, right after Jory K's Journey beginning at 8 a.m. And until then, as always, be well, be safe, and so long.

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Hello and welcome back to this week's version of the Jazz Idiom on this Saturday, March the 20th. I trust that you all are well and in good health, and I invite you to join me, your host, Rick Lopez, for these next 3 hours while I continue our Saturday jazz programming here on WHPK. I have the vocalist Dee Dee Bridgewater is on the program along with pianist Rennie Rosnes. I have some classic Miles Davis. Later, some Branford Marsalis, but beginning now with guitarist Grant Green from the album Idle Moments, this is Nomad.

0: And that was saxophonist Hank Mobley performing off of the Blue Note album, Soul Station. And right before him was the self-titled album, Eddie Higgins Trio, performing Footsbag. And it's about time now for some very important announcements, so I invite you to please stick around. 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

And that was a ballad that was aptly entitled Tenderly and performed by the iconic trumpeter and vocalist, Mr. Chet Baker. And before him was the vocalist and instrumentalist by the name of Raul Midon, who sang All That I Am. And Miss Dee Dee Bridgewater performed the Horace Silver composition entitled Lonely Woman and taken from her 1995 Love and Peace album. And at the very top of that segment was from the album New Africa, One Morning I Woke Up Very Early, and that was the trombonist Grashan Mancour with Wind featuring Archie Shepp. And earlier I mentioned playing a classic Miles Davis song, and it's one of the most easily recognizable compositions ever recorded on what was perhaps the highest selling jazz album of all times. This song is so popular that it can often be taken for granted and not played much on the air. So for those of you who haven't heard it in a while, please enjoy. And for some of you who have never heard it before, get ready to be transformed. This is Miles Davis with So What.

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That was the Tom Oren Trio, along with saxophonist Ely Degbury, performing the composition entitled Mrs. Barbarelli. And before that, pianist Don Grolnick, from his Blue Note compilation set, did Heart of Darkness. And again, starting that set off, we heard from the alto saxophonist by the name of Danny Janklau, who did Elena. Hope that you're enjoying your afternoon, as well as the music here on Your Place for Jazz, WHBK. And next up, I have the young saxophonist by the name of Wayne Escoffery with a composition from his 2018 Sunnyside release entitled Vortex. Here he is with In His Eyes.

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2: WHBK Hyde Park, Chicago, and right before those announcements was the pianist Chris McCarthy with a song called Toasty. Before him was Punjab, Joe Henderson's classic composition, performed there by trumpeter Ryan Kaiser and taken from the album On the One. And at the top of that set was saxophonist Wayne Escoffrey with In His Eyes. And all that heard here right on the Jazzidium, and time now to slow things down from the album Eternal. This is Branford Marsalis and The Lonely Swan.

The album is entitled Written in the Rocks on Smoke Session Records. That was pianist Rennie Rosnitz with From Here to a Star. And I started off our last set of the afternoon with saxophonist Branford Marcellus and The Lonely Swan. After him, you heard the San Francisco Jazz Collective with Living the Questions. And I was followed by saxophonist Johnny Griffin with Nice and Easy. And so it's time now to sign off this version of the Jazz Idiom with the help of Christian Scott performing Perspectives. And I want to offer my sincere thanks to each and every one of you for listening in this afternoon. I also want to say many thanks to my friend Brother B for his continued support, and also to Mr. Ed Mead if you're listening. And I invite all of our loyal listeners to join me and my friend Jory K next Saturday morning beginning at 8 a.m. for more jazz right here on WHBK. Until then, as always, I trust that you'll stay well and stay safe. So long for now.

And let me welcome you to the Jazz Idiom here on WHBK, where I'll be your host. My name is Rick Lopez, and for these next 3 hours, I'll be continuing our Saturday morning afternoon jazz lineup. So get ready for music from the Helen Sung Trio. I have Marcus Belgrave and Gerald Clayton. I have vocals by Ms. Kiana Linnell, as well as the maestro, Mr. Andy Bay. But starting us off, this is the classic Benny Golson composition, Stablemates, and performed by trumpeter Blue Mitchell. You're listening to the Jazz Idiom.

Sir Roland Hanna performing Afternoon in Paris, joined by the bassist George Mraz and drummer Louis Nash. And before that was the title track from Joe Henderson's classic 1966 Blue Note release entitled Mode for Joe. And again, we started things off with the Blue Mitchell Quintet off of their Best of the West Volume 1 album with the Benny Golson composition Stable Mates. And next up is a very talented and prolific trumpeter by the name of Christian Scott Otunde Ajua with something from his 2006 debut album entitled Rewind That. This is Rejection.

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2: WHPK Hyde Park, Chicago, and in case you're just joining us, my name is Rick Lopez, your host here on the Jazz Idiom, and right before those announcements was pianist Joey Alexander with his newest composition entitled Salt, where he's branched out a little performing there on the Fender Rhodes electric piano. And at the top of the segment, we heard from trumpeter Christian Scott Atunde-Ajua with a song he called Rejection. And just a reminder that you can also live stream all of our jazz programming here at WHPK, and that's at whpk.org. Up next with the title track from his Smoke Sessions Records release, this is Eddie Henderson with Shuffle and Deal.

And that was a group by the name of New Faces that features all young and very talented musicians with something from the New Sounds LP. The name of the song was Shades of Brown, with Nicole Glover heard there on the tenor saxophone. The trumpeter was Brandon Lee. Marcus Howell was heard on the alto sax, along with the rhythm section of pianist Kaylee O'Doherty. A.D. Meyerson on the bass, and Corey Cox was the drummer. And before them, you may have recognized that classic Curtis Mayfield composition entitled The Other Side of Town, and sung there by the vocalist by the name of Sharon Musgrave on the Julian Joseph album entitled The Language of Truth. And then again at the top of that segment was trumpeter Eddie Henderson, who performed his composition entitled Shuffle and Deal. This is WHBK Hyde Park, Chicago, and up next here on the Jazz Idiom, have the pianist who performed primarily on the Black Jazz label. And from the album entitled Infant Eyes, this is Doug Karn with Moonchild.

the fire will dwindle into glowing ashes. For flames and love live such a little while. I won't forget, but I won't be lonely.

0: And that was the vocalist Andy Bay, formerly of Andy Bay and the Bay Sisters, with the classic I'll Remember April. Saxophonist J.D. Allen did The G Thing, and again, starting off that segment, was the pianist Doug Karn with the composition Moonchild. This is WHBK Hyde Park, Chicago, and I hope that you're enjoying the music thus far. And as always, I'm so grateful to all of you for tuning in this afternoon. 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

Joe Henderson's classic piece, Black Narcissus, and performed there by the Helen Sung Trio. And from the 1966 Blue Note album entitled Getting Around, that was Dexter Gordon with Very Sexily Yours. And then, of course, at the top of the set was the John Coltrane composition entitled Acknowledgement, taken from his classic album, A Love Supreme, and performed for us there by the saxophonist Branford Marcellus from his Live in Amsterdam album. Many of you know that the city of Detroit is known to have produced numerous jazz musicians throughout the years. I'm speaking of the Jones Brothers. There's Tommy Flanagan, Kenny Burrell, Lewis Hayes, Barry Harris, and many, many more. But next up is one of Detroit's most favorite sons, musically speaking, performing a song from the 1995 album entitled Live at Carytown Concert House. This is Lottie, The Body's Mood, from trumpeter Marcus Belgrave.

everybody in it had just a little loving early in the morning. That little extra something to kind of see them through. Nothing turns the day.

0: Pianist Gerald Clayton performing Envisionings, and the vocalist Miss Kiana Linnell singing Dusty Springfield's classic, Just a Little Lovin'. And we started off that set with trumpeter Marcus Belgrave with the song Lottie, The Body's Mood. And of course, all of that heard here on the Jazz Idiom, and it's time now to take a short break for a couple of important public service announcements, and I'll be right back.
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0: 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And I'm back with more music, so let's continue now with saxophonist Chris Potter and the DR Big Band. This is Quick.

Saxophonist Tanika Postma from her 2009 album For the Rhythm with Dialogue. And before her was one of John Coltrane's many untitled originals. That was number 11386 from the album Both Directions at Once. And I started off that set with the DR Big Band featuring the saxophonist Chris Potter performing the composition entitled Quick. And turning now to one of the young musicians contributing to the vibrant London jazz scene. This is keyboardist Alpha Mist performing Galaxy.

And that was the cornetist Ron Miles from the Stone Blossom album with Clairvoyant. And right before him was the saxophonist Eric Alexander with The Thrill Is Gone. The drummer EJ Strickland did Warriors for Peace. And then starting off our last set for this afternoon was the pianist Alpha Mist, who did Galaxy. And now with the help from Butcher Brown in the background performing Frontline, that's going to wrap things up for this edition of the Jazz Idiom. Once again, I've been your host. My name is Rick Lopez, and I invite all of you back next Saturday right here for more jazz starting at 8 a.m. with my dear friend Jory Kay, as she takes you on her always interesting musical journey. And then the Jazz Idiom follows right after beginning at 11. I do appreciate you spreading the word about our Saturday jazz programming here at WHBK, and don't forget to remind your friends and loved ones that we're also live streaming, and that's at whbk.org. Until next Saturday, please enjoy the rest of your weekend as well as the coming week. And as always, I ask that you take care, be safe, and stay well. So long.

And let me welcome you to this edition of the Jazz Idiom, where I'll be your host. My name is Rick Lopez, sitting in the chair for these next 3 hours. Thanks for tuning in, and today I'll be featuring a few female vocalists throughout the program, along with much, much more music. So let's get started right away with the Benny Golson Quintet, featuring the trombonist Curtis Fuller, with the title track from their 1983 timeless release. This is One More Memory.

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5: Back with you now, and just before those very important announcements, we heard from the trumpeter by the name of Ryan Kaiser with Minor Ordeal, and that was taken from his album entitled The Dream and released on the Crisscross label back in 2009. And before him was a cut from the album entitled Detroit Jazz City, and that was saxophonist James Carter, who did Many Blessings. And we began the set with the iconic Benny Golson doing a very inventive solo along with his collaborator on that, the trombonist Mr. Curtis Fuller. And that was from the title track from the album entitled One More Memory. And as I mentioned earlier, I want to feature a very few talented female vocalists on today's program. And next up is one you might be familiar with. This is the vocalist by the name of Cecile McLaurin-Salvant with the Richard Rodgers composition, I Didn't Know What Time It Was.

WHBK Hyde Park, Chicago, and that was Thelonious Monk's composition. Of course, that was Evidence, and performed there by the pianist Joey Alexander. And before him was a saxophonist by the name of Ralph Bowen, who did Boy for Sale from the Keep the Change album released in 2009 on the Crisscross label. And again, at the beginning of the segment, we heard from the vocalist by the name of Cecile McLaurin-Salvat, performing her rekindled and reinterpreted version of the classic I Didn't Know What Time It Was. That was taken from her 2013 release entitled Woman Child. And of course, all of that heard here on the Jazz Idiom. And in case you're just joining us, I'm your host. Once again, my name is Rick Lopez. I certainly hope that you're enjoying all the music you've heard thus far. And as a reminder, if you know someone who truly appreciates or might enjoy this authentic American treasure we call jazz, please let them know that we're here. And if they can't get us on the radio, wherever they are, they can always catch us streaming live, and that's at whbk.org. And time now for another what I call a most unique and interesting interpretation of the classic composition written by the Cuban percussionist by the name of Mongo Santa Maria. This is the Belgian vocalist by the name of Melanie DiBiasio with a song entitled Afro Blue.

0: That was a saxophonist and composer from Detroit by the name of J.D. Allen with his song entitled Selah, off of his 2013 release entitled Grace on the Savant Records label. And right before that was another saxophonist by the name of Sammy Thibault performing his composition, Song from Far Away. And then again at the very beginning of the set was vocalist Melanie DiBiasio with her unique interpretation of the classic composition Afro Blue. Have a lot more music coming your way, including some from the drummer Billy Higgins, the pianist Roberto Fonseca, along with the saxophonist Scott Hamilton. But first, I have these important announcements, so stay right where you are. 1 in 7 children faces hunger. 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

Taken from the album entitled Junjo, that was a rather interesting rendition of the classic composition entitled The Peacocks, and performed there by Miss Esperanza Spalding, heard on bass and vocals, along with her trio consisting of pianist Arjuan Ortiz and the drummer Francisco Mela. And before the Peacocks was the trumpeter Christian Scott Atunde Ajua from the Stretch Music album with Kind of New, featuring solos by Mr. Braxton Cook on the alto saxophone and Lawrence Fields heard there on the keyboards. Christian Scott with Kind of New. And time now for yet another female vocalist. This one hails from Argentina, and her name is Gabriela Anders. Here she is from her 1998 album entitled Wanting, and performing the Antonio Carlos Jobim classic. This is The Girl from Ipanema.

WHPK Hyde Park, Chicago, and we just heard from the drummer Herlin Riley off of his Watch What You're Doing album with the song entitled Sunshine in My Pocket. And along with Herlin Riley, we heard the trumpeter Ryan Kaiser and what sounded like quite the conversation carried on by the trombonist Mr. Wycliffe Gordon. Also, Victor Goines heard there on the saxophone, Fareed Barron at the piano. And the bassist on that was Mr. Rodney Whitaker. That was Sunshine in My Pocket. And before that, we heard saxophonist Scott Hamilton, who did Sunny from his album Street of Dreams. And then once again at the top was the vocalist by the name of Gabriella Anders, who sang the classic The Girl from Ipanema. And what a beautiful and sultry rendition that I hope you enjoyed. Next up for you, I have an interpretation of a Herbie Hancock composition, and it's performed by a husband and wife duo that features the vocals of Miss Jean Baylor. This is The Baylor Project with Herbie Hancock's Tell Me a Bedtime Story.

And that was the pianist Jasper Vantoff with the title track from the 2016 album on the Very Open Jazz Records label entitled No Hard Shoulder. And then again, starting off the segment was the Baylor Project with the vocalist Jean Baylor with her rendition of Herbie Hancock's composition, Tell Me a Bedtime Story. And time now for a quick break for some important public service announcements, and I'll be back in a moment.

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0: WHBK Hyde Park, Chicago. You're listening to the Jazz Idiom. I'm your host, Rick Lopez. And I trust that you're enjoying the music thus far. And I want to continue now with the Cuban pianist by the name of Roberto Fonseca with his Grammy-nominated composition. This is La Llamada.

Trumpeter Jeremy Pelt from the 2012 High Note album entitled Soul, and you heard the composition entitled The Ballad of Ichabod Crane. And before that was the drummer Billy Higgins, along with pianist William Henderson, the saxophonist Gary Bias, and Tony Dumas on the bass with Morning Awakening, and that's off of the album entitled Mr. Billy Higgins, released back in 1993 on the Evidence label. And you heard an interesting rendition of the classic People Make the World Go Round that was soulfully sang by the talented pianist and vocalist by the name of Miss Candace Springs. And then again at the top of the set was the pianist Roberto Fonseca with his La Llamada. And as we're winding down this edition of the Jazz Idiom, I have time for just a few more songs, so I want to be sure to include just one more vocalist. She happens to be one of my favorite female vocalists, and here she is with the classic Autumn Nocturne. This is the one and only Cassandra Wilson.

That was the cornet of Ron Miles with Unconditional, and taken from his album entitled Stone Blossom. And before that was the title track from Robert Glasper's 2005 release entitled Candace. And before Robert Glasper, we heard from the saxophonist Bob Reynolds Quartet with his composition entitled Hush, and taken from the self-titled album released in 2018. And then lastly, at the top of the set, from the album, the 1998 album entitled Blue Skies, we heard the vocalist Cassandra Wilson performing the classic Autumn Nocturne. And now, with the help of the vibraphonist Stefan Harris performing The Lost Ones, I will sign off for this version of the Jazz Idiom, and my sincere thanks to all of you for tuning in. And I invite each and every one of you back here next Saturday morning from 11 until 2, and that's following Joy K's Journey, which begins at 8 a.m. right here on your station for jazz, WHBK. And as always, until then, I ask that you please take care, be well, and stay safe. So long for now.

Hello and welcome back to all of our loyal Saturday Jazz listeners here at WHBK. And for those of us who might be joining us for the first time, this show is the Jazz Idiom. And for these next 3 hours, I'll be your host. My name is Rick Lopez, and I have the pleasure of bringing you a variety of jazz music, including some from Mr. Sonny Rollins. I also have the Elvin Jones Jazz Machine, as well as later by guitarist Pat Metheny. But first up, I want to start us off with the altoist, Mr. Jackie McLean, and from the album entitled Right Now, this is Echo.

WHBK Hyde Park, Chicago, and in case you're just joining us, once again, this is the Jazz Idiom, where I'm your host. My name is Rick Lopez, and as a reminder that we're also streaming, and that's on all of your devices at whpk.org. And we just heard a song off of John Coltrane's classic 1958 album entitled Blue Train, and the name of the song was I'm Old Fashioned, and right before that was the trombonist J.J. Johnson off of his RCA 1967 album entitled The Total and performing the composition Little Dave. Miles Davis did Tale from Someday My Prince Will Come. And again, starting off the show was an original composition from the alto saxophonist Mr. Jackie McLean entitled Echo. And that was taken from the 1965 Blue Note album entitled Right Now. Along with Jackie McLean, heard on alto, we heard from the pianist Larry Willis. Bob Cranshaw heard there on the bass, and the drummer was Clifford Jarvis. That was Jackie McLean with Echo. And next up is the Joel Haynes Trio with special guest tenor saxophonist Mr. Seamus Blake. It's off of their album entitled Transitions. Check out House of Haynes

A message now from Love Has No Labels. Love Has No Labels is a movement to promote diversity, equity, and inclusion of all people across race, religion, gender, sexual orientation, age, and ability. 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And I'm back now and happy to have you along this afternoon as well. And just before those announcements, we heard from the pianist Kenny Barron with Balier from the 2018 Concentric Circles album. We also heard from the trumpeter Donald Byrd performing On the Trail. Along with him heard there were the alto saxophonist Mr. Sonny Red, along with Hank Mobley on the tenor sax. That was pianist McCoy Tyner, bassist Walter Booker, and the drummer was Freddie Waits. And again, we started off that segment with the Joel Haynes Trio, along with the saxophonist Mr. Seamus Blake, who performed House of Haynes. And time now for more music. Here is Herbie Hancock on the Jazz Idiom.

0: And from West Coast Blues, that was the saxophonist Harold Land with Ursula. And before that was Sonny Rollins along with pianist Tommy Flanagan, bassist Doug Watkins, along with Max Roach on the drums, who did Blues 7. That was from the album Saxophone Colossus. Then again, I started off that set with a cut from Herbie Hancock's first Blue Note release entitled Taken Off, and the name of the song was Driftin'. Drifting from Taking Off reminds me that it's time for me to take off for a short time now for a break, but there is much, much more music coming your way right after these announcements, so please stick around.
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And born on this date, April the 24th, back in 1937. And that was the saxophonist Joe Henderson with Without a Song, and taken from his 1990 milestone release, The Kicker. And right before that was the Elvin Jones Jazz Machine with a song entitled A Lullaby of Itsuko Village. And that was taken from The Truth Heard Live at the Blue Note. And members of the Jazz Machine included Carlos McKinney on the piano. That was trumpeter Darren Barrett, tenor saxophonist Michael Brecker, altoist Antoine Roney, and trombonist Robin Eubanks. The bassist was Gene Pearl, and of course, the master on drums, the one and only Mr. Elvin Jones. And then at the top of the set was saxophonist by the name of Wayne Escoffery from the album The Only Son of One, with a composition entitled Color Spectrum. This is WHBK Hyde Park, Chicago. You're listening to the Jazz Idiom. And continuing now with the saxophonist Dewey Redman, and from the 1982 ECM Labels release, The Struggle Continues. This is Love Is.

My name is Lark Martin, and you are listening to WHPK Chicago on the Chicago area airwaves at 88.5 FM, as well as streaming worldwide at whpk.org. It's a new quarter here at the U of C, which means that it's a new showtime for me, so I will be on the air every Friday from 9 to 10 a.m. Central Time. So please tune in next week, because I'll be back. And although fall has started, and it's looking pretty nice, I'm still reminiscing about my summer. So the playlist for you today is Songs of My Summer. And we're going to start with the Mull Historical Society singing about something that I did this summer, watching Xanadu.

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1: So after the Mull Historical Society, we had Fruit Bats on the Gold Past Life, and Since I Left You by the Avalanches. And up next, we have Paul Oakenfold's Closest Mix of The Cure's Close to Me.

All right, so that was, of course, Patti Smith, and before that we had the Steve Miller Band on Fly Like an Eagle. A couple quick WHPK announcements for you guys today. The WHPK DJ applications are open right now. You can check them out on our website, whpk.org, and the last day to submit will be Sunday, October 11th at 11:59 p.m. WHPK will also be at the RSO Fair today on the main quad from 3 to 5 p.m. if you want to stop by and say hi. And if you can't make it then, we also have a WHPK interest meeting in the South Lounge here in Reynolds Club this Monday, the 5th, from 7 to 9 p.m. And next up, we have Peter Ivers.

0: That's right, Ron. I mean, in one corner, we've got a 175-pound guy, and in the other, a 6,000-ton heavyweight train?
1: Jim, this guy has no idea what he's getting himself into.
2: 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Every day, people tempt fate and die trespassing on railroad tracks. 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
3: 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Next up, we've got I've Got a Broken Heart by The Lemon Twigs.

Got one more song left for you guys. But before I go, thank you all for tuning in. This is WHPK Chicago 88.5 FM, the Pride of the South Side. My name is Lark Martin, and I'll be back here, same time, same place, Fridays, 9 to 10 a.m. Central. And last but not least, we've got Olivia Newton-John.

Greetings, and I'd like to welcome you all to our continuing Saturday Jazz programming here at WHPK. This is The Jazz Idiom, and I'll be your host for the next 3 hours. My name is Rick Lopez, and thanks for allowing me to bring you more of this truly American treasure and original art form that we call jazz. And on today's program, I'll be featuring music from a variety of jazz artists, including some by the San Francisco Jazz Collective. I have the vocalist, Miss Diane Reeves, as well as the pianist Gerald Clayton and Rennie Rosnes. But first up, with her classic, Love Me or Leave Me, here is Miss Nina Simone.

That was the quartet of saxophonist Seamus Blake with the song entitled The Feeling of Jazz, and that was taken from his album entitled Live in Italy. And right before Seamus Blake, we heard from another saxophonist by the name of Ms. Melissa Aldana, who happened to be the winner of the 2013 Thelonious Monk International Jazz Saxophone Competition. And you heard her performing a composition entitled Saxology. That was taken from the album entitled Free Fall, released back in 2010. And then, of course, to start us off was the unmistakable Ms. Nina Simone performing the song that was originally released back in 1966 on the album entitled Let It All Out. And, of course, that was Love Me or Leave Me. And in case you're just tuning in, you're listening to the Jazz Idiom. Once again, I'm your host. My name is Rick Lopez. And I want to pause right here for some important public service announcements, so please don't go anywhere. 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

And that was pianist Rene Rosnitz with a composition entitled Rosie, and taken from the 2018 Beloved of the Sky album that featured a whole host of talented musicians joining her. We heard from saxophonist Chris Potter along with Steve Nelson on the vibes. And that was Peter Washington heard on the bass, and the drummer who's been around for quite a long time has covered many different genres of music, that being Mr. Lenny White. And right before Rene Rosnitz, we heard from the alto saxophonist by the name of Jim Snedero. And I'm sure you heard the Japanese influence composition entitled Han. Han features along with Jim Snedero, Mr. Oren Evans at the piano, Dave Douglas heard on the trumpet, as was Linda May Hanno on the bass, and Mr. Rudy Royston heard there on the drums. Then I started off that set with trumpeter Theo Croker doing The Messenger. This is WHBK Hyde Park, Chicago, and don't forget that we're also streaming, and that's at whbk.org. And next up, I have a large ensemble performing a composition from the album Live, SF Jazz 2017 Original Compositions, and the music of Ornette Coleman, Stevie Wonder, and Thelonious Monk. This is the San Francisco Jazz Collective with Off Kilter.

trumpeter Marcus Printup, who spent a fair amount of time with the Jazz at Lincoln Center Orchestra, and that was taken from the album entitled The New Boogaloo, released in 2009. The name of the song was The Inception, and right before The Inception, we heard from the John Roney Trio with Remotivation, and off of the album Rate of Change that was released in 2014 on the Affinity Records label. And then again started things off with the San Francisco Jazz Collective doing a live recording of the composition entitled Off Kilter. I'm going to take a moment right now to bring you some brief but very important messages, and I'll be right back. Now here's a word about childhood hunger. 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That's lovehasnolabels.com. This is the Jazz Idiom, and I trust that you're enjoying your afternoon as well as the music thus far. And it's time now to continue. Here is bassist Christian McBride.

And that was the alto saxophonist by the name of Mr. Corey Weeds, and along with the tenor saxophone of Eric Alexander, guitarist Peter Bernstein, Mr. Mike LaDon, heard there on the B3 organ, and the drummer on that was Joe Farnsworth. That was the song entitled Torna a Sorrento, and that was taken from the album O Solo Mio, released earlier this year on the Clear Music label. And right before Torna a Sorrento, we heard Mr. Joshua Redman, along with pianist Joey Alexander, off of his date with Faithful, and joined there by bassist Ruben Rogers and the drummer Eric Harland. Bassist Christian McBride started off that set with a song he called Uhuru's Moment Returned, and that's off of his 2000 release album entitled Sci-Fi on the Verve label. Now let's turn now to the unmistakable and sultry sound of the vocalist, Ms. Diane Reeves. Here she is with Skylark.

Blue Note recording artist, pianist Jackie Terrison performing Sam's Song. And right before that was the saxophonist by the name of Mr. Eric Lignini, along with his Afro jazz beat with Black President from the album entitled Vox and released in 2011. And once again, you heard at the very top of that set from Ms. Diane Reeves, and along with pianist Peter Martin, the bassist Reuben Rogers, and drummer Gregory Hutchinson, they performed Skylark, taken from her 2003 Blue Note release entitled When You Know. And this is WHBK Hyde Park, Chicago, and I'm happy to have you aboard this afternoon, and also for you allowing me to share with you this music that I love. I'm a firm believer that this music offers a little something for everyone, no matter what your taste in jazz is, from New Orleans and Dixieland to trap jazz and everything in between. If you just keep listening and exploring the music, you're sure to find out what it is. And of course, we're here to do our part, so let me continue now with the saxophonist by the name of Mr. Gary Thomas. Here he is with a composition off of his album entitled Seventh Quadrant. This is Chiaroscuro.

0: And that was the alto saxophonist Kenny Garrett with a composition entitled Wing Wind and taken from the album Beyond the Wall. And right before that, from the album entitled Consequences, we had the pianist by the name of Mr. David Kakoski, and along with the bassist whom we heard early in the program, Christian McBride, and the drummer on that was Jeff Watts, performing the composition Placidity. And then again at the very top of that segment was Gary Thomas playing the flute on a number he called Chiaroscuro. And it's time now for our last break of the afternoon for some very important public service announcements, with more music coming your way right after, so please don't go anywhere.
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This for that is going to do it for this installment of the Jazz Idiom, and I ended with Kamala's Dance. And before that, we heard from the group New Faces with Afloat. And right before that, the London-based saxophonist by the name of Ms. Nubia Garcia off of her album entitled Nubia's Five with Fly Free. And before her was the Joe Farnsworth Quartet featuring the pianist Kenny Barron. And that was trumpeter Wynton Marsalis along with bassist Peter Washington. And the leader was Joe Farnsworth, heard there on the drums. The name of the song was The Good Shepherd and taken from the album entitled Time to Swing, recorded in 2020 on Smoke Sessions Records. Pianist Gerald Clayton began our last set of the afternoon with a tune entitled Two Heads, One Pillow, taken from the album Two Shade from 2009. And we're listening to the trombonist Hiroshi Suzuki and Romance to help me sign off this afternoon. And I invite you all to join me right back here next Saturday from 11 until 2 for more jazz. And don't forget to tune in earlier at 8 a.m. for Jory K's Journey. And that's all here on your station for Jazz, WHPK. And until we meet again, as always, please continue to wear a mask while being safe and stay well. So long.

welcome back all of our loyal and returning listeners. And for those of you who might be joining us for the very first time, this is the Jazz Idiom, and we're here every Saturday continuing our morning and afternoon jazz programming here on WHPK. I'm your host. My name is Rick Lopez, and I'm happy to have you along while I bring you a wide variety of music, including some from John Coltrane, some Joe Henderson, as well as Donald Byrd, many others like Robert Glasper, the pianist Gerald Clayton, and later have music from saxophonist Corey Weeds. So let's get started right away with music from guitarist Pat Metheny, and here he is with Here to Stay.

First, that was John Coltrane with his classic quartet, and from the 1964 album Crescent on the Impulse label, he did Bessie's Blues. And right before that was the Rhein de Graaf Quartet with Solar. And that quartet consisting of Rhein de Graaf at the piano, that was the saxophonist by the name of Ronnie Cooper. The bassist was Sam Jones, and you heard Louis Hayes on the drums. And right before that was the trumpeter Alex Sepiagin, who did Room 28. And along with David Kokoski at the piano, we heard Chris Potter on the alto sax and the rhythm section of bassist Scott Colley, and the drummer was Jeff Watts. That was from the 2009 Crisscross album entitled Steppin' Zone. And right before that, starting off the program, was guitarist Pat Metheny from the We Live Here album with a song entitled Here to Stay. And this is WHBK Hyde Park, Chicago, and if you happen to be just tuning in, this is the Jazz Idiom, where once again I'm your host. My name is Rick Lopez. I have plenty of music coming your way, and a reminder that you can always catch us streaming, and that's at whbk.org. It's time now for more music, and in this set I'll feature music from a saxophonist by the name of PJ Perry, as well as the little giant, Johnny Griffin. Even have an interpretation of the classic What's Going On from the maestro Quincy Jones later. But first up, let's listen to the Joel Haynes Trio with a composition entitled The Time Is Now.

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2: And right before those important announcements, we heard from the maestro. That was Quincy Jones, who performed the classic What's Going On, and that was taken from the 1971 album entitled Smackwater Jack. And then right before What's Going On was the altoist by the name of P.J. Perry, who did a song entitled Parker's Mood. And then we heard from the little giant, that was Johnny Griffin, with These Foolish Things, taken from the 1956 Blue Note release entitled Introducing Johnny Griffin. And at the very top of that segment was the Joel Haynes Trio performing the title track from his album, The Time Is Now. Along with drummer Joel Haynes was the pianist Tilden Webb and Jody Prosnick heard on the bass. The Time Is Now. And up next is what I'm calling the trumpet segment, and that features Blue Mitchell along with Donald Byrd and a trumpeter from Ghana by the name of Dennis Adu. But first, let's listen to the Brad Turner Quartet and If I Was Me.

was a trumpeter by the name of Dennis Adu performing DW from the 2017 album entitled Influences. And before DW was the trumpeter Donald Byrd, who did the title track from the album that was originally recorded back in 1969 but not released until 1995 as a Blue Note Rare recording. The name of the album was Kofi. And before Kofi, we heard Blue Mitchell, who did I Wish I Knew from his album Blues Moods. And then again at the top of the segment was Brad Turner with If I Was Me. And all of that heard here on the Jazz Idiom here on WHBK, where there is much more music coming your way. 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

This is WHBK Hyde Park, Chicago, and you're listening to The Jazz Idiom. And as we head into our third hour of the program, we just heard from the former owner of the Fabled Cellar Jazz Club in Vancouver. That was a saxophonist by the name of Corey Weeds, who did The Shining Sea, that was recorded in 2020 on his Cellar Music label. And before Corey Weeds, we heard the saxophonist by the name of Tanika Postma, along with the pianist Jerry Allen, that was bassist Scott Colley, and drummer Terry Lynn Carrington, performing a composition off of her 2010 album entitled The Traveler. The name of the song was Searching and Finding. And before that was the Connie Hunt Trio, who did Pretty Women. We also heard from Wynton Marsalis with a composition entitled On a Misty Night. And before that was a saxophonist by the name of Ray Blue, and the title track from the 2017 release on the Jazz Head Records entitled Always with a Purpose. And then we began that set with the winner of the 2018 Thelonious Monk International Piano Competition. That was the pianist Tom Warren and his trio performing Out of Nowhere. And next up, we have the vocalist by the name of Melanie DiBiasio with an original and rather unique composition. Here she is with a song entitled No Deal.

Hey everyone, this is Gabriel. You are listening to WHPK 88.5 FM. So this is actually going to be my first show for the year. I was here last year as well. Show's called Unsure. It started because they gave a form and listed DJ name, and I wrote it in that, then they put Unsure as my name in the spreadsheet, so I suppose I'm stuck with that. I will mostly be playing electronic, rock, things like that, just things I enjoy. So I hope you guys like it, and thanks for tuning in.

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The record you've been listening to is the first half of Burials Untrue. This was from Hyperdub Recordings, I think 2007 rather, from England. Yeah, so I hope you guys enjoy it. 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Hey, thanks so much, and I will play the other side now.

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0: 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So it's more a question of willpower, self-discipline, circumstances.

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0: If making my detox public is gonna help somebody, I'm all for it. 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

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This is Gabriel. You were just listening to Unsure. This was Untrue by Burial, his album. I'll be here next week from 3 to 4, same times, and

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Hello, and let me welcome you to our continuing Saturday Jazz programming here on WHPK and this edition of the Jazz Idiom, where I am your host. My name is Rick Lopez, and I invite you to allow me to bring you some music that will hopefully make your Saturday just a little bit brighter. And that was Miles Davis, who started us off with Sweet Sue, Just You. And along with the rest of the music on today's program, I'll be featuring just some of the many talented and creative jazz artists from right here in Chicago. Many of you already know the iconic Miss Dee Alexander and the work she does, but I'll also have the likes of saxophonist R.E. Brown, as well as trumpeters Marquise Hill, Victor Garcia, and others. But first up, before that, I want to kick things off with a trombonist by the name of Steve Davis with a composition from his 2015 Smoke Sessions Records release, and the song is entitled Pinnacles.

And that was one of Chicago's very own trumpeter Marquise Hill from an earlier 2012 release entitled Sounds of the City with North Star. And right before North Star was the altoist Jackie McLean performing Lee Morgan's composition entitled Slumber. And that was on Jackie's 1993 Blue Note Date release, Consequence. And along with Jackie was trumpeter Lee Morgan, as well as the pianist Harold Mayburn and the rhythm section of bassist Herbie Lewis and drummer Billy Higgins. We also heard from trumpeter Clifford Brown and his song entitled George's Dilemma. And before that, starting us out was trombonist Steve Davis with the song entitled Pinnacles. And all of that heard right here at WHPK. And in case you're just tuning in, this is the Jazz Idiom, where once again, I'm your host. My name is Rick Lopez, and as always, happy that you could join me. And a reminder that we're also streaming, and that's at WHPK.org. And I want to continue now with another Chicago musician who is widely known as quite an accomplished vibraphonist. This is Thaddeus Tukes with Vibestown Stomp.

0: altoist, as well as another talented Chicago musician. That was Rajiv Halim, along with Markeith Hill, who you heard from earlier, doing the composition entitled The Hard Worker on Rajiv's 2015 release entitled Foundation. And before that, I played a song that was recorded first back in 1964, but wasn't released until 2019. That was, of course, saxophonist John Coltrane and the Classic Quartet with the title track from the album Blue World. And then again at the top of that set was yet another Chicagoan, vibraphonist Thaddeus Tukes, from his Let's Vibe release, and the name of the song was Vibestown Stomp. This is the Jazz Idiom, where there is plenty of more music coming your way right after you hear these important public service announcements.
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and that was a quite sought after and extremely talented musician, educator, and composer, bassist Marlene Rosenberg, who also happens to be another Chicagoan featured on the program today. And the name of the song was The Line Between, and taken from her 2019 release entitled MLK Convergence, and that featured pianist Kenny Barron and the drummer Lewis Nash. And right before Marlene Rosenberg was the title track from a Blue Note release that was the vocalist Mr. Gregory Porter, who sang Take Me to the Alley. And at the top of the set was the late great saxophonist Michael Brecker with a composition entitled Timeline from his 1999 Verve label date, Time is of the Essence. And up next here on the Jazz Idiom is yet another saxophonist by the name of Danny Janklow, along with his group Sound Barrier, and a live recording from 2014 which was done at Herb Albert's Club in Los Angeles. This is If I Should Lose You.

And of course, that was one of Chicago's very own, who has been around and doing it for many, many years. That was the saxophonist Ari Brown with One for Luba. And that was recorded on the Chicago-based Delmark Records label back in 1996. And right before Ari, we heard from yet another Chicago trumpeter by the name of Corey Wilkes, that featured the very talented bassist, also from Chicago, Junius Paul, on a composition from their 2008 Delmark release entitled Drop It. And the name of the song was Touch, and that had tenor saxophonist Chelsea Baratz, along with altoist Jabari Liu, Robert Irving III on the Fender Rhodes, and rounding out things was the drummer by the name of Jeremy Clemens. And before Touch, at the very top of that segment was the Janny Janklow and his Sound Barrier performing If I Should Lose You. And I'm really happy to have you along this afternoon, and I trust that you're enjoying the music thus far, along with whatever you got going on for Saturday afternoon. And before I continue with the music, I first want to share with you a few words about the World Food Program and the World Wildlife Fund. 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And up next here on the Jazz Idiom, and although he isn't officially one of Chicago's native sons, he spent a fair amount of time performing here, particularly earlier in his career. This is Ahmad Jamal and his take on the classic composition, Autumn Rain.

And so I ended that set with a trumpeter from Chicago by the name of Theo Croker with a song entitled This Could Be for the Traveling Soul. That's from his Escape Velocity LP released back in 2015. And right before Theo Croker was the iconic and Chicago instrumentalist Mr. Ernest Dawkins. Along with his New Horizons Ensemble, they did the song entitled Magostut. That's taken from his 2018 Silkheart Records release. And right before Ernest Dawkins, we heard yet another icon from Chicago, the vocalist Miss D. Alexander, who did Softly as in a Morning Sunrise, and that's from her album Songs My Mother Loves. And then once again at the very top of the set was the classic Autumn Rain, and performed there by the one and only Mr. Ahmad Jamal. And this is WHPK High Park Chicago, and next up here on the Jazz Idiom is an original composition by the saxophonist Billy Harper, who's performing here with the band The Cookers. This is Blackfoot.

0: We just heard from instrumentalist, composer, band leader, and teacher. That was the trumpeter and Chicagoan Victor Garcia featuring Dan Trudell, heard on the Hammond B3 organ, performing Farewell My Love. That was released on Victor's debut album of all original compositions entitled The Grind, The Groove, out in 2018. We also heard from a saxophonist by the name of Ms. Carolina Strassmeyer performing Of Space and Rest from the album Of Mystery and Beauty. And before that, Ray Blue did Amsterdam After Dark. And starting off that set was The Cookers, and from the album entitled The Call of the Wild and Peaceful Heart, we heard the song Blackfoot. And The Cookers consist of trumpeters Eddie Henderson and David Weiss, Billy Harper on tenor saxophone, Donald Harrison on the alto, and the rhythm section of pianist George Cables, bassist Cecil McBee, and the drummer Billy Hart. And that was The Cookers with Blackfoot. And in the next set, I'll have a classic Dexter Gordon number along with a couple of pianists, one of whom is very popular in and around her hometown of Chicago. So please stick around for more music coming your way right after these important announcements.
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And the name of that was Friends, and performed there by the Brad Meldow Trio. And along with Brad at the piano, that was bassist Larry Grenadier and Jeff Ballard heard on the drums. And then right before that, with his tribute to the late pianist Mogu Miller, that was Robert Glasper with One for Gru, and that was taken from his 2007 Blue Note release entitled In My Element. And then we heard the extremely talented and creative and another one of Chicago's very own, that was Ms. Bethany Pickens with her composition entitled Seven Questions, taken from her 2007 self-titled release. And then at the very top of our last segment for the afternoon was the one and only Dexter Gordon off of a Blue Note compilation set entitled The Best of Dexter Gordon. The name of the song was Cheesecake. And that's going to do it, my friends, for this installment of the Jazz Idiom. I'm happy to have been your host on this part of our Saturday Jazz programming here on WHPK, your station for jazz. And I invite all of you to come back here next Saturday, starting off with Jory K's Journey. That begins at 8 a.m. And then with the Jazz Idiom coming up right after at 11 o'clock. And until we meet again, please take care and be well. So long.